0: Top Hits.
1: A música que mais toca no mundo. Aqui, aqui. 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Now some of you might still be in that place if you're trying to get out.

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hustle away, go. Hey, when I fly on my drive to the top, I've been out of shape, taking out the box, I'm an astronaut. I blasted off the planet, rock that caused catastrophe, and it matters more because I had it. Now I had, I thought about wreaking havoc on an opposition, kind of shocking. They want a static with precision, I'm automatic. Quarterback, I ain't talking second, pack it up, I don't panic. Batter, batter up, who the baddest, it don't matter, cause we is your th- everybody.

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2: 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Now,

sad, but I'm with you when you're all alone, and you correct me when I'm looking wrong. I see the guilt beneath the shame, I see your soul through your window pane, I see the scars that remain.

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2: I like to move it, move it. 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

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'Cause I got to survive, to achieve, to live long. 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

0: that's all there is? 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